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But if you want, I'll try to love again.

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That's good. And that come here, darling. Come here, baby. Come here, baby. Oh, baby. Yeah, that's right. Come close to me. 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I got that feeling. Oh, darling, I'm gonna get it now.